Maiko. This is where the world comes to hear the newest dance. You're in the listening room. We have 19 debuts for you this week, and we started off with Orsay, Here's Let You Go. Welcome to the listening room.

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TLRDance.com is where you rate it. It is the listening room. I am Maiko. We listen to all the dance tracks released each week and give you the best that fit within 1 hour. Next up is me and you. Here is Wide Awake.

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Tungavag, here is Rare.

That is Disc Freak with Picking Sides in the Listening Room. I'm Maiko, working my way through 19 debuts. We got Purple Disco Machine now with Test My Luck.

And only love in the listening room. You can rate that at tlrdance.com. We're down to just a few songs left in program. Tiësto is next. This is called Hard to Be.

The show Lost in Music, TLRDance.com. Rate all the tracks you hear. Closing it out, Martin Garrix proving if you got a good thing, why change it? Here's This Dream of You. Thank you for listening to The Listening Room. Oh.

Welcome along to this week's edition of Dance Party Weekly. My name's Lee Everest, at the controls for the next few hours on your radio. The biggest party on your radio is right here and right now. Calvin Harris on the way with promises. Let's start.

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1: Calvin Harris, Sam Smith and Promises, and also Gorgon City, Jennifer Hudson and Go All Night Wilkinson on the remix to get the party underway this week. Hope you're doing good. Lee Everest here at the controls. Hottest record. I must say tune of the week then. Silly me. That's the next year of the programme, isn't it? Hottest record on the way in about 20 minutes. And right now it's Diplo.

Diplo and Side Piece on my mind right here on Dance Party Weekly. Sounding great on the show this week. On the way, I got this for you then. Andy C and Becky Hill, Indestructible, playing very soon. Storm Queen on the way as well. Look Right Through. MK on the read it. One of my favourite ladies in dance, J

This week on The Dance Party, Donna's been in touch, doing a big gym workout, listening to us. Catch on the podcast every week, Lee, she says. Big shout out to Donna, thanks for your love. Hello to Carrie as well, who's loving the tunes. Hello to Scott, who says, Lee, listening to you. Whilst another one, Scott in the gym, pumping to mine, listening to The Dance Party, sounding absolutely brilliant. Thanks, guys. Hello as well to Jade and Tom. They're off out tonight clubbing, and they're saying, Lee, you're putting this in the mood. Let's get this in your ears then, shall we? Jax Jones, Zoe Wees, Never Be Lonely.

0: He's That's Never Be Lonely, Cascada on the remix here on Dance Party Weekly. Sounding brilliant. On the way, Storm Queen and Look Right Through, the MK remix. And we've got our brand new hottest record to play you as well, which is on the way inside the next 15 minutes on the show. And big shout out to Chloe this week, who's locked in.
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6: I'm quite sure that you never knew all the pain that I've been through. Even this morning, looked outside my door for your letter on the floor.

doing some shots in a bar, listening to us. Are we actually in a bar? Hello as well to Stacey and Rob, who said, Lee, we've just been to Spain and we were in a bar in Spain and we heard the dance party coming out on the smart speaker in the bar. The barman, like the pub owner, had it on. It's like, wow, really? Wow. Great to have that international reach. Right, it's Dance Party Weekly. It's the biggest party on your radio.

0: Join that one, Eliza Rose, Calvin Harris, and Body Moving on Dance Party Weekly. And we are almost half an hour into the show. Darren is popping in for a round of Battle of the Bangers before the end of this hour to pick one or two great big tunes that we have selected for him. So he is popping in, as always, to play off two big dance tunes against each other into our hottest record for this week. MPH has dropped the highly requested ID Warlord, his next single from his upcoming LP. The track has been seeing heavy support from Notion, who dropped it at his recent Mix Mag set in London, and it's an absolute whopper. I love this tune. It's our hottest record this week from MPH, and it's called Warlord. Let's get it on.
1: 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Hottest record.

Hello, it's Dance Party Weekly. It's Iris here at the controls. Hope you're good this week. That was Galantis, David Guerra, Little Mix with Heartbreak Anthem. Also, MPH and Warlord, this week's hottest record on the dance party. Big shout out to Louise. She's loving that one this week. Hello to Paul as well, who's loving the tunes this week on the dance party. Ross has been in touch. He's a long distance lorry driver. Got us locked in whilst doing a big overnight road trip on the radio. Big shout out to you, Ross.

0: with PBH and Jack on the remix on the dance party. Sounding great. It's all about club classics in the first hour of the programme. Hour two coming up has got current anthems, the ones you love right now, the chart toppers, and all the big ones too. We've got details coming up later in the show as well, how you can vote for one of four hottest records of 2026. Yes, it is launch week of our vote-off for the end-of-year review show. It all starts in the next hour of the programme. Black Eyed Peas on the way next.
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Black Eyed Peas, Shakira and David Guetta with Don't You Worry, playing here on Dance Party Weekly. Yes, so it's very exciting. We're launching our hottest record of 26 vote off on the show this week in the next hour of the programme. So-

0: Here Archives, and So Tell Me playing here on Dance Party Weekly. Here's Darren then.
1: Here comes Battle of the Bangers.
0: And we are back with our interactive feature on the Dance Party, where we get a lucky caller on the line to pick one of two absolute whoppers.
1: Here comes Battle of the Bangers.
0: Welcome back, Darren. How are you doing?
2: I'm doing fine, thank you, Lee. I'm just wondering what you're going to throw at me this week. Every week, I sort of think, what are you going to pitch this week? It's so difficult, this. It's getting more and more difficult, the choices.
0: I know. That's deliberate. It's deliberate. It's all about. Deliberate. It's the game, you know. You've got to play the game. Right, are you ready to find out what's up for grabs this week?
2: I'm ready. Go on, then. Let's hear them.
0: Right, hands in the air moment on this one then. Fragma and Toka's Miracle, which is a combination of Coco Styles' vocal and the Tokami instrumental, produced as one of the defining trance records of the early noughties. Fragma and Toka's Miracle is up for grabs. Absolute tune, isn't it? And it's up against this. Delirium, Sarah McLachlan, Silence, Tiesto on the remix, and Somebody. You've got to choose between those two. Somehow, Darren, you've got to get a choice done between those two. I mean, what a pair of tunes.
2: I know. This is tricky. I'm going to need to have a moment of thought with this. Sarah McLachlan's magic vocals, Tiesto, always delivers. But I think the one that would get me up would be Fragma, I think.
0: You think
2: definitely
0: Fragma?
2: Hands in the air. Yeah, I think Fragma. Yeah. I'm going Fragma. Locking that in, Lee.
0: Well, okay. Fragma gets locked in then for this week's Battle of the Bangers win. And we will see you next time in Battle of the Bangers, Darren. Thanks for playing.
2: Will do. Take it easy.
0: See you later, mate. Cheers.
1: Bye. Here comes this week's winner on Battle of the Bangers.

Fragma and Toka's Miracle, which was Darren's choice on this week's Battle of the Bangers. He is back next week to play another round of Battle of the Bangers, where we put two songs against each other up for the vote from him. And absolutely brilliant. Thanks, Darren, for popping in for a chat. It's very exciting on the show this week. So we are launching in the next day on the programme our vote off for the hottest record of 2026. This is where you get to decide one of four records that we've carefully picked for 2026. Out of all of our hottest records of the year and the biggest standout dance tracks, only one can be the hottest record of the year on the dance party, and you get to decide. I'm going to give you more details in the next hour of the programme. Coming up into hour two then with Adam Portnell.

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1: Into hour two of this week's Dance Party we lead then, my friends. Lee Everest here at the controls. Hello, hope you're doing good. It's the biggest party on your radio in this hour of the programme. Tune of the week. We got some current anthems for you as well, the ones you're loving right now. And we are going to launch our vote off for the hottest record of 2026. It's very exciting. So we have picked four standout records that have stood out to us this year, hottest records, big ones in the chart. And I'm going to tell you the four in this hour of the programme. Let's

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1: Silver Bumper and On Tonight, and also Lama and Jade to get started with Best One for hour two of the dance party this week. So yeah, we are launching our vote off in this hour of the programme. So we're going to put four records up against each other for the hottest record of 2026, and then we reveal the winner. So you vote online, there's a link on our social media to the voting page as well, and you vote. You get to decide which the hottest record of 2026 is on our end of year review show, which is the week of Christmas. We did it last year, and it was a big one last year. Blessings from Calvin Harris. I can tell you that Calvin Harris is in the mix this year as well. I've been hinting all along that Kasabian and Calvin Harris is going to be in there. Well, it definitely is, with three others as well. I'll tell you more in a little while.

0: Hello to Lucy this week, she's loving the tunes. Also hello to Ella, who's loving the tunes as well. Sounding great on the dance party this week, Lee, she says. On the way then, I've got this for you. It's Tiesto and Charlie XCX, Hot In It. That is playing very soon. Also got this on the way, the song we started 26 with on New Year's Eve, just after midnight. Joel Corey, Galantis, Izzy Bizzou, Stay A Little Longer. And on the way as well, new to the playlist, Nathan Dorr and Just Hooks. Hottest record for us a couple of weeks ago. And Missing You, play soon on Dance Party Weekly.
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Alex Mills and Such a Good Feeling reworking a dance classic into 2026, and also a bit of Horse Girl as well. It's 3 weeks in a row we've played Horse Girl music on the show. Better give her a break, really, haven't we? She's very wacky, though. I love a bit of wacky dance music. Tiësto and Charlie XCX now, then.

0: Bro, show your sexy place right here on Dance Party Weekly on the biggest party on your radio. In hour two of this week's show, very soon we're going to launch the vote off for the hottest record of 2026. That is not far away, and also not far away from our record of the week as well. First of all, let's get a bit of Joel Corry, Galantis and Izzy Bizu in your ears. We'll stay a little longer on Dance Party Weekly.
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5: Retro Hits.

So much, Joel Corey, Galantis, Izzy Bizu. We Stay a Little Longer, the song we started 2026 off with on our New Year's Eve show, which we're doing again this year. Don't know what to start 2027 off with, though. Maybe the hottest record of 26. It's Lee Everest here on Dance Party Weekly. Big shout out to Louise, who's been in touch. Saying, Lee, I'm off on holiday tomorrow. I heard you talking about all-inclusives last week. I've actually got the last 3 days in an all-inclusive in Greece I'm going to. Looking forward to a nice few days away in the sun. Enjoy yourself. Enjoy the drinks. Enjoy the quiet hotel as well. Especially for you, Louise, off on holiday. Here's Hugel.

0: still going so strong. Hugel and Emmanuel Angel with Ultranate, Moving to the Sun. That is the Renner remix on this week's Dance Party Weekly, sounding big. Into this week's Tune of the Week. I played this and I absolutely loved it when I listened to it. It's brand new from the Dancing Farrahs and Vic, and it's called Surrender to the Sound. It makes you want to dance the night away and surrender literally to the sound. Let's get it on this week's Tune of the Week on Dance Party Weekly.
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0: Door, Just Turks, that was our hottest record a few weeks ago. Missing You, straight onto our main playlist, that one as well. And also this week's Tune of the Week from the Dancing Pharaohs, Surrender to the Sound. Now, it's time for us to launch this for 2026, our vote off for the hottest record of the year. 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
0: Yes, we've reached that point again this year where it's time to nominate one of four records for the hottest of 2026. We've been going through everything we've played this year, all the biggest standout dance records, and narrowed it down to just four. Shall we see what's up for grabs then?
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0: First one is Calvin Harris and Kasabian. Released The Pressure, an early release this year, but has stayed very strong through the year. She was on the show to talk about this record when it came out. It's Raffi and Giving You. Brilliant, brilliant interview with her as well. This was dropped around the summer, around the World Cup. Phoebe Rexham, Faithless, New Religion, sampling Insomnia. And this is the Swedish House Mafia and Likey Lie, Happiness Is So Sad. A recent release, but still a standout from 2026.
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0: Yep, so there we are. There's the four tracks to vote for on this year's hottest record of 2026. The winner gets revealed on our end of year review show, which is on the week of Christmas. If you want to vote, head over to Dance Radio Shows on social media to find the link to the voting page where you can cast your vote on the hottest record of 2026. You get to choose which one starts our end of year review show around Christmas.
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0: Fish 56 Octagon and Izzy Cross with Dreaming, sampling an absolute classic tune from the 90s as it's based. Sounding great on Dance Party Weekly this week. Big shout out to Eloise. She's loving the tunes this week. Off out for a night out. Big shout out to Dawn in Blackpool as well. Loving us this week. Thanks very much. And hello to Chris, who's locked into us delivering some parcels around London this afternoon. Right, okay, Sick Individuals on the way next with Take Me There on this week's edition of Dance Party Weekly.
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Sick Individuals and Take Me There playing on Dance Party Week. He's sounding great. We've got a few to go before we head out of here for this week's show. 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Just search there for Dance Party Weekly and you'll find us. And yeah, we've got a few to go. Right. And we'd love you to get your vote in, please, for the hottest record of 2026. Hello to Andy, who's got us locked in this week. Also, hello to Debbie, who's loving the tunes. Going to get this on. Sonny Federa and Jazzy. Now, this is Armin van Helden on the remix of All This Time.

Armin Van Helden remixing Sunny Federa and Jazzy, sounding great on Dance Party Weekly. Yeah, so don't forget to get your vote in, please, for the hottest record of 2026 over on the socials. The link is there to cast your vote on one of the four that we told you about earlier on, and we're heading out of here. Thanks for listening to the show this week. It's been absolutely great. I'm back with you same time next week for another edition of Dance Party Weekly. Right now, to finish off with, Dimension and Baby Close and Once in a Lifetime. Have a great week.

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1: 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Testing right speaker. 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Warning. Maximum energy detected. 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
2: 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Okay, well, maybe just the music.

I am ready for 2 hours of nonstop of music. Are you? Steve here on B-Side. This week, I thought we would go with some double shots. Oh, no, no, not that. All of you out there with your beverages, your adult beverages. No, no, no, no. We'll just do some double shots. I'm just going to pick out an artist, pick out two songs that you should all recognize. Nothing out of the ordinary. Just great music that you could just rock to. That's all we're trying to do. So there'll be no test whatsoever. There'll be no, well, I wonder what year that was. No, none of that. We're just going to jump right into it. Let's start it off with one of my favorite bands, solo artist Peter Gabriel. This first one is Shock the Monkey. No, this is not about therapy. Some people thought it was about shock therapy. Nope, it was not. It was never about shock therapy. We'll talk more about it. But first, two songs from Peter Gabriel.

Peter Gabriel, I Have the Touch, both from 1982. We're doing some double shots. That song, an interesting story. Gabriel was studying people. He was in Puerto Rico and Paris, sitting at restaurants, enjoying himself. We talked about adult beverages. And he noticed one thing, that different nationalities, they're busy trying to have skin contact. They're constantly touching each other. So he made a note of that. It was observation of all that. So I saw it a couple other places as well. Returned back to London, and he noticed there, very little touching, only once or twice with a hello and goodbye. And that led him to write this, because he felt the English were deprived of touch. Interesting. Peter. And the first song, start us off, Shock the Monkey, was about jealousy. So look that one up. Great songs. We've got double shots. It is B-side. So just like me to pick the next artist here. We were talking about this artist the other day. I guess she's going on tour again. Like they always do. Every year they all go on tour. And they challenged me. Try to get this artist in a show. On top of it, a double shot show. And I took the challenge. So we're going to play this. I played this in a couple different places. It's a good song. It's

There you go, some twofers from Australian Kylie Minogue. All right, here's a little tidbit on that song, Spinning Around. It had been 10 years since Kylie Minogue had a hit song, or at least here in the States. That was her comeback song. But here's something that's even more interesting. That song was co-written by Paula Abdul. She wrote it and wanted to record it for her comeback. But instead, she decided to be a judge on American Idol. I don't think she's on American Idol any longer. That was very short-lived. But Kylie's still out there touring and singing songs. We're doing double shots on B-side. You just don't know what I'm going to pick next. I'm just randomly going through the 10 or 20,000 songs that we have on this music server. And just like, okay, let's try that. All right, let's try that one. That's what we do. So wherever you are around the world, hope you're having a good night, good morning, or a good afternoon. We produce this show for all of you, specifically. Not for ourselves, but for all of you. Let's move on to the son of, considered one of the greatest artists of all time, John Lennon. This is his oldest, Julian Lennon. We've got a double shot from him. This first one is called Lucy. It's based on his friend, his childhood friend.

So I cheated a little bit there. Those were Julian Lennon duets. That particular song was written by Mark Spiro. I was fortunate enough to be a part of the release of that song in 2021. I think the first release, or at least the snippets, were in March of 2021, and then the official was in May. Obviously, it's about being part of this universe of what was going on. And before that was Lucy. I was part of that too. I'm very fortunate to be part of that release from 2009. The duet was with James Scott Cook. That song was written about his childhood friend, Lucy. If you did not know, Julian drew a picture about his classmate, Lucy Vaden. And that was Lucy in the Sky with Diamonds, which the Beatles wrote. John Lennon specifically wrote that. The idea behind it was his friend Lucy had passed away, and Julie wanted to do something. He had lost touch with her, but felt that he wanted to honor her. So they helped the St. Thomas Lupus Trust in Great Britain and the Lupus Foundation of America. All proceeds went to those two foundations. So interesting. You know, just kind of fortunate. I think there's probably one or two of my interviews out there with Julian, so... Fun, great guy, and always working on new projects, always doing something new, very, very creative. So I do appreciate that I get to keep in touch with him. So let's keep moving on. We've got double shots or twofers, depending on which you prefer. And if you're going, oh my God, I can't believe he just said that. Too bad. Too bad. Next up is an American artist, Lisa Loeb. Now, most people only think of the one song, Stay. No, she's got other ones. She does. She's good. Seen her live. Very, very lovely lady. I do appreciate that. Seeing people backstage, get to say hello. How you doing? Here's a song called I Do. It's B-side. It's time for some Lisa Loeb.

East Side. My name is Steve. That is Lisa Loeb. That is the highest rated song on a pop chart with Wednesday in the title. How about that? Now, you're not going to believe what this song is all about. First of all, clearly, she's in a bad relationship and she needs to do something. She's waiting for Wednesday to show him the door. Apparently, there's some bad behavior. Here's why she was singing about Wednesday, because that was the schedule for her period to find out if she was pregnant. And if she wasn't, she was gonna show him the door. That's what the song was really about. You probably have no idea what that was about. Okay, then the first one, I Do, was Lisa arguing with her record company. So if you know anybody that's done some recording, you finish the album, the record company says, hey, we hear a single. We do. This is going to be great. And they pretty much, you both agree. Yeah, I do hear a single. And then they came back. They kept coming back to her asking for more material. And that was her arguing with the record company saying, I do. I hear a single. I do. Why am I singing more and more songs for this? And that was the argument. Sounds like most artists have problems with their record companies. What a surprise. It is B-Side. My name is Steve. Heard around the world. I greatly appreciate all of you. Make sure you reach out to your station and say that you're out there listening. I'm sure they would appreciate that. Next up, as I've said many times, one of my top five bands of all time. It is The Cars, Just What I Needed.

There you go. Cars, You Might Think. A song about a girl who thinks he's crazy for putting up with her because she's so difficult. What a surprise, by all means. The song before that, it is just dripping of sarcasm. Is the girl just what I needed? But he's happy that he's wasting his time with her. Now listen to the lyrics. Very sarcastic. My kind of song. There you go. Cars. B-side doing double shots. We still got another hour, so don't go anywhere. We still got more music going on. Again, as I said a few minutes ago, reach out to wherever. Say hello to all the stations out there. Hello, stations. Post on social media, whatever, that you're digging the show. We always appreciate that. We've got more music. We've got double shots and more double shots. I didn't even realize I was going male, female, male, female. I hadn't even really noticed it, but I just did. So here's another. I would not say that she's an Angelino, although she is now. I think they do believe that she's an Angelino, or at least that's how they see her. Sheryl Crow. She sings a song about Steve McQueen. Remember him? One of the coolest actors ever.

from Sheryl Crow, All I Want to Do. From 1994. She did not actually write that, but then got writing credits. She changed a couple of things. So I guess that's all right. That's pretty much how it works. It was intended to be a throwaway song by the original artist. I guess he was broke. He was portraying a bar scene. Woo! In Los Angeles. What a surprise. That's what you do when you're Los Angeles. You peel the labels of a Budweiser off your bottle of beer. Oh, I'm accused of that. I do that pretty often myself. It is B-side. We're looking at double shots or twofers of a variety of artists. So don't go anywhere. We've got two more songs. We're going to consider this, or I do, the greatest band of all time. It is the only band on the planet that actually had two lives for the first 3 or 4 years, and then they morphed into another band completely. There is no band on the planet that it did that, okay? So I want to hear, you know, you can like the Stones more. That's all cool, but no one were the Beatles. It is B-side. Don't go anywhere. We've got hour two on the flip side.

Welcome back to hour two of B-Side. Hope you're doing all right. I had a chance to get myself an adult beverage. Delicious. Indeed. Hopefully you guys are sitting back. You're enjoying. We've got another hour of our double shots. The twofers. No, it's none of that. No. There'll be none of that kind of stuff going on. We're just going to sit back. Going to enjoy what we're doing. Because that's what we do. There's no reason to be unhappy, people. No matter what. Music makes you feel good. It does. So let's keep moving on. We've got a Canadian artist here. I think she just celebrated, was it 30 years? 35 years, something like that? With her first album, where she was huge. I guess she was some type of pop star and then came out completely different. Yeah, we're talking about Alanis Morissette. Let's start it off with hour two of our double shots. It's Ironic. Hey.

Hour two with some Alanis Morissette. She wrote these songs when she was just 20. Pretty deep stuff. She says that she was frustrated and she was looking for intellectual intercourse. Excuse me. It's inappropriate, or can be. Now, she says a line in there that everyone just kind of glosses over. So she was far more intelligent than we thought. She calls herself Estella, or I'm like Estella. Remember hearing that lyric? That's actually a reference to a Charles Dickens novel called Great Expectations. Yep, look it up. So now you know. So now you're sitting there going, what book? Oh, there's more to that, isn't there? There is, I swear to God, there's more and more and more. We got more two firsts coming up. So there you go, there's a Canadian. I guess I should throw in a Brit of some sort. This is one of my great friend's favorite band of all time. He is in Squillin. I just saluted to all the Scots out there. So I know that there's two stations out there that listen to me. So hello. I need to get myself some sort of plaid. I got to wear some plaid, I guess, when I play some Scots. You know what? Maybe that's what I'll do. I'll just play some Squire songs for 2 hours. That might do. How about some Spandau Ballet? Heaven is a secret. It is. It really is. You're tuned to B-Side. My name is Steve.

What an unbelievable song from Spandau Ballet. There's a great song talking about life and how music can move us and the story that it tells. Kind of a Romeo and Juliet type style. This was pretty much set in Northern Ireland in the early 80s. So you got a boy and a girl, one Catholic, one Protestant, and the problems of the divided communities. Now, the band had said that is their best song they ever produced. Much better than True. I would agree with that. Now, what influenced the song was a killing of a very, very good friend of the band. His name was Thomas Riley, who was killed on August 9th, 1983. He was shot in the back by a soldier in Belfast. He actually sold the merchandise on the True tour. There you go. So after the tour, he went back. He's a Roman Catholic. And he got caught into violence, and he was shot by a British soldier. And that's what inspired the song. There you go. Some important stuff. So when you listen to music, don't get always lost in the melody, because that's what all artists do. They've got they have a tragic thing going on and then a beautiful melody over the top of it. So it is B-Side. My name is Steve. We're doing some twofers, some two shots, or double shots, as they say. I did notice this hour I did pick a lot of bands from England. But that's okay. You can't go wrong with some Spandau, right? Tody Handley, you can't go wrong. All right, let's go over to Ireland. How about some U2? We have to play some U2, don't we? Bullet, The Blue Sky, only on B-Side. My name is Steve. Thanks for tuning in. Turn this one up a little bit.

from the album Boy in 1980. That is I Will Follow. The song was inspired about the passing of Bono's mom in 1974. He was only 14. I know how that feels. You lose a loved one at a tender age of that. He was quoted saying that he had lost himself. He wandered through the neighborhood, just seemed to go from house to house, from friend to friend, and just kind of hang out. He said the song was all about unconditional love. Interesting. A lot of biblical references in that song as well. This song did not do that well until the live album came out in 1983. Before that, Blit the Blue Sky. That's essentially Bono yelling at President Reagan in the 80s and what America was doing in Central America and other places in the world. Sounds familiar in many other decades of our lives. It is B-Side. My name is Steve. Thank you so much for tuning in. Week in and week out, we do enjoy putting together different playlists for you. Here's an idea. Reach out to your favorite station right now. Give them a playlist or give them an idea. They'll get it to me, and we'll see if we can't turn it into a show. Now, while doing these double shots, or twofers, someone had said, don't be doing that. No, we don't want that. And I said, how about some boy banders? They're like, no, that's a show itself, which we've done, so maybe we'll do another one. But they're trying to talk me out of boy band material. I couldn't help it. I got to throw a boy bander in there. One of my favorites, because if you watch the video, I'm the sixth guy in the band. Just watch the video. Watch this specific video. You'll see my face pop up in the far right-hand corner. I promise you will.

Backstreet Boys, Larger Than Life. So if we think back to this album, Millennium, it was essentially a thank you letter to all the fans for sticking up for the band with all those ups and downs at the time. So let's think back to, was it 99, 2000 when this came out? Clearly, because it was named Millennium. They were suing their former manager for millions. He had pocketed millions from that band and some other bands that he was managing. That's sad. Their producer, Dennis Pop, had died of stomach cancer. That's rough. Two band members, Kevin and Howie, were grieving the deaths of family members. Man. And then Brian, he had open heart surgery. What? And Brian Littrell was actually one of the co-writers on that song. Wait a second. You have open heart surgery and you write a song? Excuse me, I got a hangnail and I'm out in the corner crying like a big baby. Ouch. Those guys are way stronger than I am. But, you know, if you're going to play some Backstreet, a boy band, I guess we're supposed to play a girl band. We got to have equal play, don't we? It is Steve Aaron B-Side. It's what we do. Everything is equal around here. So if you have any suggestions, throw it at us. Maybe we listen, maybe we don't. See, right there, that's share. We're sharing that. It's equal. You may have a good playlist. We'll go, yeah, not very good. But maybe you got a good song. Going to play that one. Why not? Just try it. So with that, I guess we got to play one of the biggest girl bands of all time. Didn't they retire a couple of times? They keep coming back. I think so. Spice Girls? Yeah, I think so. This is a different version. This is the U.S. version of Too Much. You're tuned to B-Side. My name is Steve.

1997 film Spice World, It's Stop. Sorry, that's where their consecutive number one songs stopped right there. That song only made it to number two. Oh, shameful. Just shameful, ladies. How did you not get there, by all means? I think Too Much was, wasn't it five consecutive songs? I think it was five consecutive songs that went number one, the first all-female group to do that. Or maybe it was six. I think it was six that went number one in Britain, all-female group. So there you go. Bravo, bravo, ladies. Bravo. Maybe they'll bring back the Spice Girls or Spice World again. They'll all just be old ladies and moving slowly. How about that? Old Spice Girls, as they say. It is Steve here. We're rolling through the music. We've got a couple more songs left to go. It is a twofer or double shots. I bet you didn't think I'd play some Adam Ant. I do. This is my favorite Adam Ant song. It's called Wonderful. Only here on B-Side.

Batman with Goody Two Shoes. His answer to the intrusion of all the press. He didn't he didn't smoke, he didn't drink, he didn't do drugs. His only vice was sex. And the press was trying to figure out what they could get on him. It is time for us to get out of here. My name is B-Side. Thank you for tuning in to B-Side. Just love being here. We only got time for one more song, so we're going to play a longer Billy Idol song because that's the way it should be, isn't it? So my name is Steve Benz. Thank you for tuning in. Make sure you're jamming every time. Just enjoy life. That's all I have to say. Enjoy it as best as you can. Just be out there and enjoy it. Breathe it in. Be good to someone, and they'll be good to you. We will see you next week on B-Side.

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This is Ian Finch. Coming up, we take a trip back to 1986 to count down the finest from this week's charts, including Human League, OMD, Cutting Crew, and Five Star. But first, to take us there, this is Elton John.

Elton John with Benny and the Jets on the Ultimate Chart Show with me, Ian Finch, where it's time for our countdown of the finest from this week's charts in 1986, starting off at number 27 with Janet Jackson.

The third single to be released from Janet Jackson's debut album, and a record that broke the top 10 in the UK. When I Think of You gets our countdown of the finest from this week's charts in 1986 off and running. By the way, if you're interested in what was Janet Jackson's debut single, it was a song called Two to the Power, which was a duet with Cliff Richard, of all people. This is Ian Finch coming up the Human League cameo, five-star Michael McDonald, plus the very best from the album charts. But we continue with a record that broke the top five in the UK, but struggled to get into the top 20 in the US.

a song written by the same people who wrote the first song on our countdown from Janet Jackson. Jimmy Jam and Terry Lewis, they were very busy boys in 1986. The Human League with Human, a top 10 hit in the UK and a record that topped the charts in the US. And first off, you heard You Can Call Me Al from Paul Simon. This is Ian Finch playing the finest singles from this week in 1986, still to come before the top of the hour. Yes, it's true. Huey Lewis on the news. Cameo. Everybody say, when you hear the call, you got to get it underway. And OMD. But first, a song written for the movie Mona Lisa, starring Bob Hoskins and Michael Caine. Now, not a lot of people know that. This is Genesis.

A climber of 10 places to this week's 14 OMD with Forever Live and Die, hit number 11 of 18 for the duo from the Wirral. And before that, the first single to be released from Huey Lewis's fourth album, 4. But not the number 4, which would make sense, but 4 as in golf, which when I played, I seemed to be shouting quite a lot. This is Ian Finch playing the finest from this week's singles chart in 1986. And next up, a song written by the man who brought you Thriller, Boogie Nights and Off the Wall, Rod Temperton, who came from Cleethorpes. But this fella isn't from Cleethorpes, he's from Missouri. This is Michael McDonald.

A climber of five places to this week's 12 in 1986. Michael McDonald with Sweet Freedom, a top 10 hit on both sides of the Atlantic. Next, a US number one that Cutting Crew lead singer Nick Van Eed wrote on a piece of wallpaper. What it doesn't say here, though, is whether he used a really thick brush and some wallpaper paste as a pen and ink.

up 3-3 in 86, Cameo with Word Up, a record that sold 400,000 copies in the UK. And talking of records selling pretty well, here's the week's album charts. At 5, Tina Turner with Break Every Rule. Eurythmics are at 4 with Revenge. At 3, Paul Simon with Graceland. Last week's number 1 is this week's 2. Now that's what I call music 7. Which means we've got a brand new number 1. Up 4 places and featuring this as track 3 on the album, Silk and Steel. These are 5 stars.

0: Jermaine Stewart with We Don't Have To, a non-mover this week at 2. As for the rest of your top 5, well, this is how things were looking on this day in 1986. Down 1 to 5, Cutting Crew with I Just Died in Your Arms. Rain or Shine from 5 Star is at 4. At 3, Cameo with Word Up. Just heard Jermaine Stewart at 2. And still at number 1 for the third of 4 weeks, I'll leave you with the Communards, and I'll see you next week.
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1: We're taking you back in time, back before obesity, back before Brexit, and back before the coronavirus, when toilet roll was freely available, not just in white, but in a range of colors. Yes, it's time for Paul Kazam on the 80s chart show.

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1: What does that say? 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
2: Well, yes, we are back. It is, of course, the 80s chart show. Yours truly, Paul Kazam, counting down the UK top 20 from this week, but from two different years of that great decade. Yes, the decade that brought us Leggings, Lycra, Super Mario, Roland Rat, E.T., and so much more. In the first hour, we are looking at this week, back to 1981. Quite a good-looking chart. 10 go up, 7 go down, 2 number movers, and somewhere in the top 20, we got a brand new entry. So without further ado, let's crack straight on. At number 20 this week, it is the highest climber in the charts. Going up a massive 18 places, it's Bob Marley and the Wailers.

That is the highest entry in the charts for this week, back to 1981. That is up 18 places. Bob Marley and the Wailers, No Woman, No Cry. Down six at number 19, it is Enigma, Ain't No Stopping Us. But a brand new entry straight in at number 18 this week. It's back.

you must remember the dance craze to that. That is the brand new entry straight in the charts this week at number 18, Bad Manners and Can Can. Number 17 goes up 10 places, Phil Collins, You Believe in Me Is Easy, but down 6 at 6.

highest selling singles artist of the 80s. Yes, Shakin' Stevens down 6 at 16 this week with You Drive Me Crazy. Okay, going up 7, a great club classic tune. I love this. At number 15, it is Kool and the Gang. Whatever we do on the 80s chart show, let's take it straight to the top.

Not very much on the radio these days. Cool and the Gang, Take It to the Top, going up 7 at number 15. Okay, number 14, just another couple more to play before we do hit the top 10. It's Toya, down 3 places. I want to break free.

down 6 places at number 13 this week. That is Stan and Deliver, Adam and the Ants. Okay, one more song to play before we do hit the top 10 for this week. Back in 1981, at number 12, going up 6 places. Remember the skirts being ripped off? They don't do it in this one, but it's Bucks Fizz. Still after a piece of the action.

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1: Well, we've now reached the halfway stage for the UK Top 20 for this week back in 1981. Now, before we do get into the Top 10, let's just have a quick recap from 20 down to number 11. Number 20 this week, highest climber in the charts, Bob Marley and the Wailers, No Woman, No Cry, and Creole Enigma, Ain't No Stopping, down 6 at number 19. Brand new entry, straight in at 18 for Bad Manners with Can Can. And If Leaving Me Is Easy, Phil Collins at number 17 this week. Shakin' Stevens, You Drive Me Crazy at number 16. And up 7 places for Coolin' the Gang, Take It to the Top at number 15. Toya, I Want to Be Free is at number 14 this week. Stand and Deliver, Adam and the Ants, down 6 at 13. And we've just heard Bucks Fizz, Piece of the Action at number 12. Imagination with Body Talk, they're sitting at number 11 this week. And the top 10 goes like this. 5 going up, 3 going down. And somewhere in the top 10, we've got those two non-movers. So let's crack straight on. At number 10 this week, down 2 places, it's Hazel O'Connor.

Still up one place at number 8 this week, and I remember going absolutely mad over this song. It is Champagne at number 7. How about us?

That song has been the first dance for so many wedding couples over the years. There's Champagne and How About Us, down two places at number seven. But at number six this week, up 15 places, it's The Specials.

0: Still features on many, many radio stations, club classic shows. That is Odyssey, going back to those roots, up one at number five. Now, every time we play this next song on the 80s Drive Time show, you guys go absolutely mad messaging in. What is it? What is it? It's an Unmover at number four.
1: I was on the outskirts of a little southern town, trying to reach my destination before the sun went down. The old CB was blaring away on channel 19 when there came a little boy's voice on the radio line. And he said, "Breaker 19, is anyone there? Come on back, truckers, and talk to Teddy Bear." Well, I keyed the mic and I said, "You got it, Teddy Bear." And the little boy's voice came back on the air. "Appreciate the break. Who we got on that end?" I told him my handle, and then he began. "Now, I'm not supposed to bother you fellas out there. Mom says you're busy and for me to stay off there. But you see, I get lonely and it helps to talk, 'cause that's about all I can do. I'm crippled and I can't walk." I came back and told him to fire up that mic, and I'd talk to him as long as he liked. "This was my dad's radio," the little boy said, "but I guess it's mine and mom's now, 'cause my daddy's dead. Dad had a wreck about a month ago. He was trying to get home in a blinding snow. Mom has to work now to make ends meet, and I'm not much help with my two crippled feet. She says not to worry, that we'll make it all right. But I hear her crying sometimes late at night. You know, there's one thing I want more than anything else to see. Oh, I know you guys are too busy to bother with me. But you see, my dad used to take me for rides when he was home. But I guess that's all over now since my daddy's gone. Not one breaker came on the old CB as that little crippled boy talked with me. I tried hard to swallow a lump that just wouldn't stay down as I thought about my boy back in Greenville town. Dad was going to take Mom and me with him later on this year. Well, I remember him saying, "Someday this old truck will be yours, Teddy Bear. But I know I'll never get to ride an 18-wheeler again. But this old base will keep me in touch with all my trucker friends. Teddy Bear's going to back on out now and leave you alone, 'cause it's about time for Mom to come home. But you give me a shout when you're passing through, and I'll sure be happy to come back to you." Well, I came back and I said, "Before you go, 1010, what's your home 20, little CB friend?" Well, he gave me his address and I didn't once hesitate, 'cause this hot load of freight is just gonna have to wait. I turned that truck around on a dime and headed straight for Jackson Street, 229. And as I rounded the corner, oh, I got one heck of a shock. 18-wheelers were lined up for three city blocks. Well, I guess every driver for miles around had caught Teddy Bear's call. And that little crippled boy was having a ball. For as fast as one driver would carry him in, another would carry him to his truck and take off again. Well, you better believe I took my turn at riding Teddy Bear. And then I carried him back in and put him down in his chair. And buddy, if I never live to see happiness again, I want you to know I saw it that day in the face of that little man. We took up a collection for him before his mama got home, and each driver said goodbye, and then they were all gone. He shook my hand with a mile-long grin and said, "So long, trucker, I'll catch you again." Yeah, I hit that interstate with tears in my eyes. And I turned on the radio and I got another surprise. "Breaker 19," came a voice on the air. "Just one word of thanks from Mama Teddy Bear. We wish each and every one a special prayer for you, 'cause you just made my little boy's dream come true. I'll sign off now before I start to cry. May God ride with you. 10-4. And goodbye."
0: That brings a tear to my eye every time I hear it. That is Red Sabine. It is a Nun Mover at number 4 with Teddy Bear. Also a Nun Mover, but at number 3, it's Kate Robbins.

Jay Robbins and Beyond More Than the Love. That is an unmover at number three. Now, we know we've got a brand new number one this week, but last week's number one has dropped down to number two. It's Smokey Robinson. Be

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1: So that is it. We've now reached the top spot for the UK Top 20 for this week back in 1981. Now, before we do find out that brand new number one single, let's just have a quick recap from 10 down to number 2. At number 10 this week, Hazel O'Connor and Will You. And from Cats, up 6 places at number 9, Elaine Page with Memory. All Stood Still, Ultravox is at number 8 this week. And at number 7, How About Us, that is Champagne. Up 15 places, second highest climber in the charts. At number 6, The Specials with Ghost Town. And going back to those roots, say Odyssey. They're at number 5. This week, Teddy Bear by Red Savine is an unmover at number 4, and Kay Robbins' More Than In Love is at number 3. We've just heard Smokey Robinson being with you.
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6: Well, here we are in the second hour of the 80s Chart Show. Yours truly, Paul Sam, counting down the UK top 20 from this week back from 1986. Now, in the top 20 this week, 7 go up, 8 go down, 4 non-movers, and somewhere in the top 20, we've got that brand new entry. So, let's crack straight on. Number 20 this week, down 11 places, Patti LaBelle and Michael McDonald on my own. Janet Jackson, still feeling nasty, goes up 3 at number 19, but the first about

That is the first of our numb movers in the charts for this week, back in 1986. At number 18, it is Miami Sound Machine with Bad Boy. Gloria Estefan on the vocals. Okay, down to at number 17 this week, Phil Collins and Genesis. It's That Invisible Touch.

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That is Jackie Graham down 9 places at number 16 this week with Set Me Free. Counting down the UK Top 20 for this week back in 1986. And at number 15, it's the Pet Shop Boys.

That is a great song for the sunshine. Great friend of the 80s drive time. That is Owen Ball, My Favourite Waste of Time. Up 11 at 14. At number 13 this week, Lovebox Starsky and Amityville, The House on the Hill. But up 18 places, the highest climber in the charts at number 12.

0: shoulder pads, Walkmans, and Fraggle Rock. That was the 1980s, and this is the music of the decade.
1: I cannot believe we're at the halfway stage already for the UK Top 20 for this week, back in 1986. Now, before we do get into the Top 10, let's just have a quick recap from 20 down to number 11. At number 20 this week, On My Own, Patti LaBelle and Michael McDonald. And Janet Jackson, Nasty, up 3 at number 19. Number 18 this week, the first of our non-movers, Bad Boy, Miami Sound Machine. And Genesis, Invisible Touch, down 2 at 17 this week. Number 16, Jackie Graham, Set Me Free. And at number 15, Opportunities, Pet Shop Boys. My Favourite Waste of Time, says Owen Paul, up 11 at number 14. And Amityville, House on the Hill, Love Bug Starsky, that goes up 6 at 13. Highest climber in the charts, we've just heard, Happy Hour, the House Martins, going up a massive 18 places at number 12. And Bucks Fizz, New Beginning, is at number 11 this week. The top 10 looks like this: 2 go up, 4 go down, 3 non-movers, and somewhere in the top 10 is our brand new entry. So let's crack straight on. It is an unmover at number 10. It's Falco.

Whatever Happened to Them. There we go. Amazulu, Too Good to Be Forgotten, going up 12 at number 9 this week. Okay, down 4 places at number 8 on the 80s chart show for this week back in 1986. It's Peter Gabriel.

Such a great track. And do you remember the video of that? All the little cartoon pictures. Brilliant. Peter Gabriel and Sledgehammer down 4 at number 8 this week. Okay, a couple more tracks to play before we do hit the top 5 for this week back in 1986. And another great club classic tune. I love this.

originally released back in 1976, and they remixed it, re-released it back in 1986. What a big hit. Can't get by without you, the real thing. Okay, let's keep going at number six this week. Do you remember

Robert Palmer, and of course, Addicted to Love. We're now into the top five for this week, back in 1986. One goes up, one goes down. Two non-movers, and somewhere in the top five is that brand new entry. But at number five this week. Yeah.

are still hunting high and low, say aha. Oh, there's Alan Partridge creeping in at number 5, going up 11 places. Okay, one of those great songs that we play ever so much on the 80s drive time on our little feature called The Love Train. Down 2 places at number 4, Mick Hucknall and Simply Red.

That is Meg Hucknall and Simply Red, down two places at number four. Okay, we're now into the top three. The first of our non-movers at number three is New Shoes.

of those great and one hit wonders, but still a brilliant tune. That is New Shoes, I Can't Wait, a number mover at number three. Okay, we've been looking for that brand new entry. I can tell you it is at number two. It flies straight in the charts for this week back in 1986. Yes, it's Andrew.

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1: I cannot believe we've actually reached the top spot already for this week back in 1986. Now, before we do find out that non-mover at number one, let's just have a quick recap from 10 down to number two. At number 10 this week, Vienna Calling, that is Falco, Too Good To Be Forgotten, Say Amazulu, up 12 at number nine. Number eight this week, Peter Gabriel with Sledgehammer and Can't Get By Without You, Real Thing, down one at number seven. Number six this week, Addicted To Love, that is Robert Palmer and Ha Ha, Hunting High And Low, up 11 at number five. Holding Back The Years, Simply Red at number four this week. New Shoes, I Can't Wait, number three. And the brand new entry, straight in at number two. We've just heard Wham and The Edge of Heaven.
0: Today's number one from 1986.

0: spending 7 weeks on the charts, the second week at number one. Of course, the old Norman Greenberg track, A Spirit in the Sky. That is Doctor and the Medics, this week's number one. I've been Paul Kazan. This has been the 80s Chart Show. I certainly hope we brought back those memories, and I'll see you back next week. Counting down another 2 years from that great decade. Love you, hug you, squeeze you. See you next week. Take care.
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